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0: طرفم.
1: Yeah, we're testing the fire alarm. We're going to pull it. Can you make the announcement? Fire alarm testing.
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0: that plan is that the full station for lower level CBIS 8301 by the north exit.
1: Okay, good. Can you silence for now? Just silence it.
2: Alpha from Bravo, we have strobes only.
1: Where are you?
2: East side ticket.
1: Upper level?
2: Affirmative, I don't hear anything coming from anywhere up here.

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1: Copy. Yeah, Enemy on 741, taken one. BLS over to Roswell.
2: Well, 741 to Roswell.
0: Copy that, thank you. You're making an announcement, Waldo.

0: 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It's 20 North Road, apartment 215, 64-year-old male, difficulty breathing. Route 24, we need some grand mail. 20 North Road, apartment 215, 64-year-old male, difficulty breathing, 2221. Correction, 20 North Road, apartment 215, 64-year-old male, difficulty breathing.
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0: 81 Andover Road. Anyway, for the 70-year-old male with possible blood, burst blood vessel, says he's on thinners and that the blood is spurting out of his leg. Time out is 22:23.
1: 4-2 copies.

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0: Yeah, fire bomb's gonna be clear. Give me 530 to 1 on Manchester.
1: Well, that's my question.

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the Winslow Heights Fire Department, Montgomery Mill Apartments on the 5th floor, 25 Canal Bank Road. Resident walking her dog reports she can see from the exterior. Fire alarm audio and visual in multiple units on the 5th floor. No smoke or fire. No call from any of the residents on the 5th floor. No call from an alarm company as of yet. Be Montgomery Mill, 25 Canal Bank on floor number 5. Fire alarm's activated. No report of smoke or fire. 2341.

0: Well, for the department, engine to Windsor Lock, 25 Canal Bank Road, 5th floor, fire alarm. 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That's 25 Canal Bank Road, 5th floor, fire alarm.
1: We're the fire department, Montgomery Mill, 25 Canal Bank, on floor number 5. Resident reports there were multiple fire alarms activated. No smoke, no fire. No calls from the residents. No call from the alarm company, as of it.
2: 5-1, I copy.
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4: 14 responding.

0: Yeah, it was a lot of space to responding units. Resident reports, you can see multiple apartments with the lights flashing and the audible indication. Sounds like somebody was attempting to silence it. She doesn't know which apartments were involved, but no smoke, no fire.
1: 11, copy.
2: She says she can see it from the canal side or from the riverside.
0: Yeah, she said she was out in the parking lot walking her dog and could see it in the multiple units on the fifth floor.
3: Responding with a lock.
4: Angel 138, responding.

0: Fox Base 11 arrival. Five story masonry apartment building. I'll be doing a 360. I have nothing showing. Checking further. 11 will be command.
1: Got 11, you're on scene, you have command, nothing showing, you'll be out checking. I called a caller back, she said she was on the canal side at the time, and she could see it from the fifth floor.
0: Okay, I'm checking the riverside now, I have nothing visual.
1: Precinct, yeah, when I was on the phone with her the first time, somebody was attempting to silence the alarms.
0: Engine
1: 5, 2346.

0: 14
1: Tony, I got nothing visual from 140, a river, or the north end. Nothing flashing, no audibles.
2: Yeah, I had nothing from the Alpha side when I was coming up from my end of town either.
0: And your call will be in 226 if you want to make contact with
3: him. Yeah, car 38, huh?
4: Car 38, okay.

0: point from command. It's a stage 140 right after the bridge. Don't commit yourself down here. We can't find anything. I got someone checking inside now.
1: Copy that.
2: Engine 5 arrival.
3: Engine 5 arrival, 2350.

0: Command 14, I just walked the whole Alpha exterior. I have no audibles, no visuals. Faint odor of food in the stove, but that's about it.
1: Okay, meet up with 5 so you can gain access.
2: Okay.
3: Windsor lock spacing command, engine 138 on scene spacing the bridge.

0: 251.
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0: Yeah, per the call, it looks like somebody was attempting to silence him when she was outside in the lot on the canal side. She's in 226 if you want to make contact with her.
1: 5-1, I got me.

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1: Sir, is the cruise going to head up to 5? I'll head up to 2 to make contact with a caller. What was the apartment number again? I'm 2.
0: 226. And I just heard the PD officer report. He had nothing. He walked the 5th floor. No audibles or visuals.
1: Roger.

0: 16 from 14. 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
1: Yeah, received. They got a heavy odor of food on the stove. No alarms activated though.

0: 16 from 14, from where the caller was describing, if you take the center stairwell and go a couple apartments north of that on the canal side, is probably the one that was having the issue. But like you said, I have no audible visuals from the exterior.
1: Received. That's where we are. I'll let you know in a minute.

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1: Montgomery, Milken in.
0: We're going to go under control. Releasing Wiles Point. We found nothing on the fifth floor and have no audibles or visuals activated.
1: You're under control, releasing Wiles Point, midnight 3.

0: 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Now you can put this to the good intent. We found nothing. Always the locks will be cleared. 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
1: Command terminated. All windows locks clear. Midnight.

0: That's fine.
1: Fox Medic responding. Oh, units at Tracy Drive, 38-year-old female, passed out, struck her head, the facial laceration, is having back pain as well.
2: 941, copy.

0: ETN from ASM2. Do you know if this is a full or partial suppression?
1: There's multiple people on the phone, changing over the phone multiple times. The female's coughing, changing color when she coughs, but passing air. Felt like it was a candy that she's choking on.
0: Thank you.

0: 172. PD on scene, reporting no longer choking, having an asthma attack. The purple color was coming from the candy.
1: Repeat. You have an 8-minute jet.

0: in the lot itself. It should be construction trailers. Refuse caller states that male pulled up in an unknown vehicle, covered up all his windows, put a ski mask on, he has a hooded sweatshirt, and went towards the trailers. I'm not sure if he was attempting to break in. State has a car en route as well.
1: 5-1, I copy interrupt.
2: Four four.

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1: 51, 10-4. Trying to find the individual, I can't find anything yet.
0: I said either in the lot or near the lot were some construction trailers. He'd covered up all the windows on his vehicle and put on a mask and started walking towards those trailers.
1: Five one, I copy. I got a plate for you when you're ready.
0: You can go then.
1: 5-1, it's going to be Mass Pass. 5, Charlie Lima, Yankee, 1-2. Again, that 5, Charlie Lima, Yankee, 1-2, on a blue Toyota.
0: Bravo, no wants, no warrants. Looks like it's good until February of 2027. Comes back to a Guzman Sheikh out of Shrewsbury. 2007 Toyota Prius, color blue.
1: Roger. It's covered up with trash bags on the windows. I'm going to see if it's occupied.
0: Cover.
2: 38 to 51.
1: 5-1.

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0: Alright, 10-1. The state will be with you shortly. According to the caller, the operator was the subject in question.
1: Roger.

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1: 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We'll be all set. I'll be clearing.

0: Last point for me from the NOS 235 Army, Three Spring Village, Department 41, 94-year-old female, difficulty breathing, medical alarm. 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
1: Difficulty breathing, medical one.

0: 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It sounds like the door could potentially be locked. The son is on the way. He has a 10-minute ETA.
1: Turn 38,

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1: Inbound 941 responding. We called security, they're going to open the door for you.
0: Thank you.

800 ambulance. 25 school, 300 PD, Sally Port, 24-year-old female, ETOH. 800 ambulance. 25 school, 300 PD, Sally Port, 24-year-old female, ETOH. 240.

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1: Engine 138.
0: Yeah, the base has been attacked for transport. Ambulance 1030 is going to have one to base state. Fire pilot's going to be clear shortly.
1: I see. Where are the points clear?

0: 5-1.
1: 5-1.
0: Yeah, just a heads up. Enfield has possible larceny occurring from motor vehicles involving a silver SUV unknown plate. It's off a steel road off of Route 140 in East Windsor, just up from the hill. I'll keep it posted if anything heads our way.
1: 5-1, 10-4, thank you.

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0: Keys and General, 235R Main Street, Springville Village, Unit 27, 67-year-old male, headache. 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

0: போறேன்.
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0: Roger.

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0: Medic One, number 53 South Center Street between School and Colombo Terrace. 78-year-old female requesting transport for self-committal, not feeling herself, not taking her medications. She has a history of heart problems, bipolar, depression. Dar is unseen with her at this time. She's calm. B53 South Center, 605. Medic 1, 605. 251.
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1: With East Windsor Ambulance number 520 North Street, 87-year-old female in pain, has not eaten in a day or so, history of diabetes. She's conscious at this time, negative for the screening. 520 North.
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Sam Dalton, second call, rejoice the Whisper Lock. 25 Canal Bank Road, apartment 362. First report is going to be a DC. Take care of yourself as well. Next, Sam Dalton, second call, rejoice the Whisper Lock. 25 Canal Bank Road, apartment 362. First is going to be a DC. Extremity numbness. Going to be up for 140. There's 6-5-9.

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1: 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Thank you. Thank you. Thank
2: you. Go ahead.
1: 25 Canal Bank Road, apartment 322. Female, 37 years old. 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
2: Yes, of course.

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0: Fast 9 Alpha, the plumber shop is conducting a sprinkler work in the maintenance facility. 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

0: 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It's something that they have a communication to involve.
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0: 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Looking for a white truck with a trailer, possibly Texas plates, driving at a high rate of speed from the Remington Road area. Just to check well being that they have no charges at this time. It's a white truck, possibly with a trailer with Texas plates, high rate of speed. No charges.
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Center ambulance, 59 Mill Pond Road, Echo 35. Sick person. Center ambulance, 59 Mill Pond Road, Echo 35. 6. 914.

0: 48 to base. Could you assign me a number for a private property motor vehicle evading? No suspect vehicle. It'll be at 325 North Street, which is the North Street Elementary School.
1: 10-4.
2: Due to the school property, do you want to do it as a regular or keep it at private property?
0: Keep it private property. She's not sure if it even happened here, so I'm just going to make a report for her. I've got the registration.

0: for Roger, stand by 1 second. Go ahead with the Roger.
1: The Alpha Bravo 40798, AB 40798, the white Nissan SUV.
0: Stand for

0: ambulance 1230 is on scene.
1: Yeah, 1230 on scene.

0: ahead from 1230. We're at Mill Pond. Can you have them come to the door and let us in, please?
1: The call came through the PD. We'll have to make contact with them.
0: Thank you.

0: Kentucky, it would be 35, correct? We're here at Mopond at 35, and no one called for EMS in that room.
1: Stand by.

0: Sending an ambulance, 1230, transporting one to Hartford.
1: Ambulance 1230, transporting one.

Ambulance there, 142 North Rose by the diner. 37-year-old male sleeps from Eastland Drain Ambulance. Area 142 North Road by the diner, 37-year-old male, sleep from 1110.

Ambulance 12-3 responding.

southbound entrance towards Lake Eval. Southbound. The ambulance second call, 76 South Main Street, at the high school southbound entrance, Lake Eval.

0: Charles, 838 responding, high school. Call was loud and clear. Anything regarding the high school call has been totally unreadable. Hey, no, D30, how's John now? Much better. Okay, very good. It's a student in that south side wing. Two nurses are within the patient's in the catatonic state for a good portion of the morning, requesting a site eval. Would you like the police started as well?
1: Affirmative.

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1: Yeah, the ambulance
0: 438
1: is on scene.
0: Ambulance 438 on the scene, ambulance 830 on the scene at high school. The police are alerted as well. Thank you.
2: 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Received.

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0: 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What's your location?
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0: Crazy.

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0: All right, contact was made with that party. Message was passed along. Clear.
1: Tap mark, you're clear at 1159.

236. To UN 245 to back. Number 38 Harrison Street, 38 Harrison. Caller reports she just got to the residence and found the door to be unsecured. I think somebody may have been in the house. Sounds like she's the executor to the estate. It's 38 Harrison Street with the unsecured property.

Hey, ambulance 838, we're clear and available.

0: She's satisfied, so they're going to fix the door, and then we'll walk from there.
1: Sam, for audio, this is clear at 1247.

0: 245. You take a ride with 208 as well as 60. The check will be number 22 James Street, 22 James. You're going to meet the party for a check will be on a resident that was released to that address, and they're not sure if they're actually there or not. There's a house being condemned. That's 22 James Street, 1227.
1: All right,

0: 45, do we have a name for the person we're doing a well-being check on?
1: Her name is Rose.
2: And 60, so there's been an amendment to that order where they can go in and clean, but nobody can stay there. The building official is actually going to be in route to your location to make sure everything's on the up and up. We'll be there momentarily.
1: 10-4.

0: 6 feet of 4-5.
1: Go, boss.
0: She was released from touch points in East Windsor if you need to start the breadcrumb trail.
1: Yeah, roger. I got the state social worker here parked in front of the house.

0: H to 505. 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The owner or other half of that gray dog is looking to speak with you. She said she left you a message. She'd like a return phone call.
1: Very safe.

235. Take a ride over to 403 Halfway House Road. 403 Halfway House Road. Call is reporting a... He's reporting a tote that was placed behind his bushes. With some suspicious materials in it. Needles and such. We'd like to see an officer. It's 403 Halfway House Road.

0: rolling in 235.
1: Go ahead.
0: Yeah, 3-5, swing around. Motel 6-3 National Drive, right in the front lobby. The victim of a credit card theft, that states that the party that took his credit card and rang up some charges is actually in the hotel now. I'd like to see an officer. It's 3 National Drive, Motel 6, in the front lobby. Looking for Darren Crosby.
1: Okay.

0: 60 on.
1: 245 and 60. 190 Taft Lane, 190 Taft. Received a phone call of a party stating that their mother-in-law is bipolar. They offer her meds for a little bit. Seems like a family member there now trying to calm her down. They did call 211. It's 190 Taft Lane. I'll be starting a medic that way as well.

0: 6, 4, 5,
1: yeah, Matt. There is an alert on the address stating that there is a possible differentiation there as well. No known weapons.
0: I'm sorry, what did the alert say?
1: The force on the address possible schizophrenia issue.
0: Yeah.
1: Path lane, 190 path lane to the site. Are you guys all set up there?
2: 10-4, thank you.
1: Yeah, 6045 just leaving the building now. I don't think your radio's making it up.
0: Roger.
1: 10-4.

0: 60, the cat got me going to Countryside.
1: Yeah, I'm not sure why either. Nothing that's going on with you.

0: 7183. 7183.
1: Roger.

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Thank you.

0: 9 Alpha Com, dispatch. I just wanted to confirm no call was received back from the maintenance facility that they were done testing from this morning.
1: Negative.
0: Just that 15, I wanted to pass it along.

0: 20H.
1: Good.
0: Scotty, can you just print out that card for me, if you don't mind?
1: Roger, I'll print it out, and I print out this here sheet as well. Just an FYI, it's also got a print.
0: Roger.

0: 45 with the case number.
1: 45, your case number is 7184, 7184.
0: Roger.

0: 48. Got a call for you. I believe it's the same gentleman from last night.
1: 10-4. You tell him I'll call him back after 4 o'clock, or he can go to voicemail.
0: 10-4.

0: Nation Medic 1, you'll be responding number 45 Pheasant Court, 45 Pheasant Court. 74-year-old male who received a phone call from his doctor said they need him transported to the ER for an evaluation. Where he's not really sure why. 1520.
1: Bye. Yep.

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1: Request unknown reason. 7023.

0: Zealand. It's 12:30. He's responding.
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Yes, 3 on 3.

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1: Yeah, 1230 transporting Hartford.
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0: Copy and inbound 941 off jet.
1: Inbound 941 off jet.

0: 239. You're in a good spot. I just took a call for a possible crash car pull. Guy called in saying there's a two-door Infiniti with heavy tint. Looks like it took a bolt light pull down right there at that intersection. Just not sure if it's the same one that the state had last night on the Route 20 off-ramp. That car was abandoned.
1: Yeah, there's no pull down there. 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Lost control and the wet hit the curb. 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RO's with it, waiting for a tow truck.
0: Okay, I'll file the call in.

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1: Ambulance 1238, Hartford.
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1: 10-4.

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0: is OSCMS. Need a cold response to Bradley, upper level door number one, for an inbound flight due in about 10 minutes for an 84-year-old female with difficulty breathing. Again, inbound flight, upper level door number one, cold response for Bradley, 84-year-old female with difficulty breathing.
1: Arrival 16.

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1: Medic one responding. Daniel Faison, medic. 80 Franklin Street, the front office, tachycardia.

further dispatch, he's stuck in traffic. He's about 6 minutes out.

0: 252, I'm late 245. 9. 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
1: Yep.

0: 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North and Winkler Roads, motor vehicle accident. West Point and Broderick with East Windsor Ambulance. North and Winkler Road, motor vehicle accident.
1: Ambulance 1238 is clear and returning. We'll be responding to the vehicle accident.
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1: We're in Windsor, 538.

0: car 38, truck 238 not seen. One car into a pole. Truck 238 will be where else going to come at it.
1: I lost him. I couldn't get through the traffic. He turned in. I don't know where what driveway he went into, but he went into a driveway around Old County.
2: Staying here at the Conno Lodge. Is he in here?
1: I don't know. I couldn't tell which by the time I got onto Old County, I lost him. I lost sight of him for a minute, so I don't know where he turned, but he turned into somewhere. He's not on Old County.
2: Made it to Old County? Or is he, did he just stay on Elm Street?
1: He definitely turned on Dole County.
2: Find him.
1: James, what kind of car were you at? We're in the area looking for a Dodge Grand Caravan, color black.
2: Black Caravan, it's that kid Flynn from Motel 6 with all the kids.
1: Right.

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0: 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When you get here, you can pull on the Winkler Road. We'll have your patient in the cruiser.
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0: Hey, do you have him on a map somewhere?
1: Yeah, he just pulled in.
0: I'll say 41 else, Harford. I'm sorry, go again?
1: He's at 448 on Spring Street.
0: What's that, your age?
1: 10-4.
0: 53, we're good here. We got 3 officers, okay? Copy. I thought 4-8.

0: 41.
1: 41.
0: They are suspicious over in Montgomery Mill, 25 Canal Bank. Bonner is the supervisor for maintenance. He was already home when he received a call about a bunch of kids on e-bikes in the garage area doing wheelies. Like, you know, see if you can find them and then have them move on.
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Send their ambulance. 45 North Water Street, WPD. 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

0: 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ET-141 in the Vernon Ambulance, 101 South Street, Box Hill Commons, Apartment 61, oven fire.
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0: 10, car 141 responding, Melvin Fire.
1: Car 141 responding. Chief, the caller was excited, state there was a fire within the oven. I heard her close the oven door. Alarms were sounding. They were advised to evacuate.
0: Okay. And you have us go in somewhere else as well?
1: Yes. East Main and Grove. Vehicle accident, DLS.
0: Please.
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0: 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It's going to be 238 Elm with Connecticut 475 Tango Ocean Bravo Silver Rav 4 RO MDT Elm.
1: Yeah.

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0: 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They're not going offensive. 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
3: TM ET 541 on scene, East Main Street. One car off the roadway, moderate damage. Establishing East Main Burn Command. We'll be out investigating.
4: TM, squad 441 is responding to the oven fire.
0: Unit responding to Fox Hill. The front part of your ID was cut off.
4: Squad 441.
0: Squad 441, thank you.
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0: Okay. Can Rescue 141 respond to the accident?
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0: Go ahead.
1: I'm on scene at the NVA. We're going to handle it with ET 541 and Vernon EMS. No other units needed on scene here.
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2: 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All set.
3: No, 741. We are going to be clear. It's a police matter. Do you need us anywhere else?
4: Negative. We have no injuries here. You can actually dismiss the ambulance from our assignment as well.
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0: 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All units clear and available off the air returning.
1: Out of burning, cleared off the air from South Street.

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1: Yeah,

0: Deanne from Vernon. East Main Command.
1: Go ahead.
0: Vehicle's been covered from the runway. No fluids involved. Units on East Street are going to be clear. 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
1: Now we're hang up at number 55 North Main Street, 55 North Main Street. On my original callback, I heard a child and an adult yell real quick. Couldn't tell what they said. When I called back, I got a male party named David on the phone. So there's no issues. Apparently his nephew was trying to call his uncle. Not really sure if there really is anything going on.
0: Copy. Go ahead.
1: Are you able to back him?

0: see your name on 641 option. Good night.
1: No, 641 option.
2: Copy.